0: sand and the sea? 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
1: Just too much, Maria. It was like a dream come true.
0: Go on. I want details. Where did you stay? What did you do? Who did you meet?
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0: Frankie Valli i den vokale forgrund for The Four Seasons store kampe sang den høje falset her på Walk Like a Man. Den fulgte efter John Denver's store hit, andet song her på Alpha Gold. Og lidt med Marvin Gaye har hørt It Through the Grapevine. Her først et af de store Bob Dylan hits, Like a Rolling Stone.
1: Once upon a time you dressed so fine, threw the bumps of dime in your prime. Then you, people call, say beware doll, you're bound to fall, you thought they were off.

Mark Boland, T-Rex, a children of the revolution here for Alpha Gold. Videre til Bobby V og Take Good Care of My Baby.

One month ago today, I was happy as a lark. 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I have a seat on the same old bench to watch the children play. You know, tomorrow is their future. But for me, just another day. They all gather around me. They seem to know my name. 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

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It drives me crazy. 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

feels good. 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Well, I want to love you like I love you. You're fine.